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It's your pal Connor tagging in for Day in the Afternoon Daydream. Welcome to Q Nights. Let's kick things off with Drake and Lil Durk. It's Laugh Now, Cry Later on your Tuesday night. It's

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Don't hesitate to meditate. There are more good days together.

0: Santa Spiro, Die on This Hill here on Q Nights. It's Connor on your Tuesday. Hope you had a great Memorial Day weekend and a start to your working week. Yeah, stay tuned all night long. We're going to be talking local events. We're going to be talking giveaways. And we're also going to be talking about all of your favorite hit music. Well, less talking about it, more listening to it. Sweetie, The Weeknd, and more on the way. You're listening to Q Nights.
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8: Lows level off around 62. Tonight, under partly cloudy skies, high temperatures reach up to 87. Tomorrow, mainly sunny. That's your updated forecast from Shaw Local Radio. Currently, it's 88 degrees.
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0: Harry Styles with American Girls on Q Nights. It's Connor with you on your Tuesday night. Hope you're having a great Tuesday so far. Hey, coming up this weekend is the LaSalle Music and Arts Festival. It's going on Friday from 4 to 10 at Pulaski Park. I'm going to have more details for you coming up after Kehlani, Selena Gomez, and more of your faves. You're listening to Q Nights.
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0: Sports Car. Tate McRae here on Q-Nights. It's Connor with you on your Tuesday. And coming up this Friday is the LaSalle Music and Arts Festival. Yeah, from 4 to 10 over at Pulaski Park. 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
4: Lows level off around 62. Tonight, under partly cloudy skies, high temperatures reach up to 87. Tomorrow, mainly sunny. That's your updated forecast from Shaw Local Radio. Currently, it's 88 degrees.
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Okay, here's one. You know why the cow jumped over the moon? Because he was listening to some hot tunes? I don't know. Here's another one on Q Hit Music.

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It's Pal Connor with you on a Tuesday. Let's keep the hits rolling here in the 8 o'clock hour. Nicki Minaj, Super Freaky Girl, next on Q Nights.

We won't waste your time rambling on and on with mumbo jumbo. Here's another hit on Q Hit Music.

0: Dracula, the new one from Tame Impala here on Q Nights. It's Connor with you on your Tuesday, and we're nearing the end of the month of May, which means we are getting close to Spring Valley Boat Club's Shipwrecked Weekend. In fact, it's this weekend. Stay tuned. I'll have more info on the way. You are not going to want to miss out on this party. Stay tuned. Pink Panther List, Justin Bieber, and more coming up on Q Nights.
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4: Here's a look at your weather on Q Hit Music. Lows level off around 62. Tonight, under partly cloudy skies, high temperatures reach up to 87. Tomorrow, mainly sunny. That's your updated forecast from Shaw Local Radio. Currently, it's 88 degrees.
5: Did you miss us? 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We already know you did. Let's get back to it on Q Hit Music. Take a look.

0: Bruno Mars here on Q Nights. It's Connor with you on your Tuesday. And coming up this Saturday, my pal Day is going to be broadcasting live out at Shipwrecked Weekend. He's going to be there Saturday from 11 a.m. to 1 p.m. at the Spring Valley Boat Club for one of the biggest parties of the year. Hey, kicking off at 8 a.m. at the Shipwrecked Weekend, kids can meet and have breakfast with Bingo and Bluey along with Chase from Paw Patrol. There'll be face painting, bounce houses, vendor show from 8 to 1, and cardboard boat races start at 5 p.m. More fun Saturday with goldfish racing, pirate ship races, 50-50, food trucks, and live music with Burnin' Bush and Revel in Red. Yeah, it's going to be the party of the summer for sure, and you're going to want to be there. It's the Spring Valley Boat Club's Shipwrecked Weekend going on this weekend. 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

0: It's Olivia Rodrigo here on Q Nights. Connor with you on your Tuesday. And make sure to check out our website, qatmusic.com, to check out all sorts of great stuff, including this week's Pets of the Week. 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
5: Lows level off around 62. Tonight, under partly cloudy skies, high temperatures reach up to 87. Tomorrow, mainly sunny. That's your updated forecast from Shaw Local Radio. Currently, it's 88 degrees.
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0: Lola Young with Messi here on Q Nights. It's Connor on your Tuesday. And coming up, more of your favorite hit music. Plus, I am going to be telling you about how you could win a free concrete mixer from Culver's in Peru and Ottawa just by hanging out with us here on Q Hit Music. That's on the way after Bella Kay, Kehlani, and more of your faves on Q Nights.
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0: 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He'll play a jumbled song clip, and if you can call in and correctly name it, you could be the winner. It's that easy. 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

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It's your pal Connor with you on a Tuesday. Let's keep the hits rolling in the 10 o'clock hour. Doja Cat, you right next.

They say April showers bring May flowers, but our hits have been in full bloom all year long. Happy spring from Q Hit Music.

0: Bruno Mars here on Q Nights. It's Connor with you on a Tuesday. And don't go anywhere. More of your favorite hit music on the way in minutes. Camila Cabello, Leon Thomas, and so many more lining up the queue here on a Tuesday night. It's Q Nights.
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6: Lows level off around 62. Tonight, under partly cloudy skies, high temperatures reach up to 87. Tomorrow, mainly sunny. That's your updated forecast from Shaw Local Radio. Currently, it's 88 degrees.
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Don't hesitate to meditate. There are more good days together.

0: Harry Styles with American Girls on Q Nights. It's Connor on your Tuesday, and I am having a great time playing all of your favorite hits. I hope you are, too. Stay tuned. I've got Olivia Rodrigo, Sam Smith, and so much more to go. We are hanging out here on a Tuesday. It's Q Nights.
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0: Connor Gray with Vodka Cranberry here on Q Nights. It's Connor on your Tuesday, but not for very much longer because I am getting on out of here. You have a great rest of your night, and if you're staying up later than I am, stay tuned. More of your favorite hits all night long. But as for me, well, hey, that's going to do it. Take care of yourself. Take care of one another. Do something kind for somebody today. And remember, I'm Connor. You're not. Have a great rest of your night. 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
1: 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Okay, you don't have to answer that. We already know you did. Let's get back to it on Q Hit Music.

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0: Dracula and Tame Impala with Jenny and Raven Lane. Love Me Not. You probably heard about the big explosion in Southern California. They did evacuations. They're being lifted. The risk is over, they say. It was a chemical tank at a Southern California facility, GKN Aerosmith facility, where Orange County fire officials reported a vapor release. Officials eventually confirmed the most serious threat had been successfully prevented. Evacuation slowly lifted around the facility. The risks involve fire, minor explosions, and potential chemical spills, but it seems everything's under control now.
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4: Lows level off around 62. Tonight, under partly cloudy skies, high temperatures reach up to 87. Tomorrow, mainly sunny. That's your updated forecast from Shaw Local Radio. Currently, it's 88 degrees.
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Okay, here's one. You know why the cow jumped over the moon? Because he was listening to some hot tunes? I don't know. Here's another one on Q Hit Music.

We won't waste your time rambling on and on with mumbo jumbo. 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

0: Kehlani there, and that's Folded and Todd here over the weekend. It's no surprise that Disney's Mandalorian and Grogu, the Star Wars, the latest movie in the Star Wars enterprise or empire, dominated Memorial Day weekend, $100 million domestically. That's not exactly what they projected to make, though. The Star Wars series continuation earned $63 million internationally, totaling $163 million globally over 4 days. Horror film Obsession secured second place, a 39% increase, $30.3 million through Monday. The $1 million production generated $75 million worldwide. That's a pretty good return. Also in the top five, Michael, The Devil Wears Prada, two Sheep Detectives in the top five, too.
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0: So Easy to Fall in Love, Olivia Dean. And Charlie XCX, I'm Todd. Wacky but true story. Italian customs officers thought something was fishy when they inspected a man's luggage, found jars of pickled fish. Closer inspection found 39 condoms filled with drugs inside the fish. Well, yep, knew something was going on there. I didn't say something fishy. Already covered that. Terrible joke, by the way. Got Alex Warren, Fever Dream. It's coming up.
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2: Lows level off around 62. Overnight, under partly cloudy skies. Wednesday, high temperatures reach up to 87. That's your updated forecast from Shaw Local Radio. 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
3: Lows level off around 62. Overnight, under partly cloudy skies. Wednesday, high temperatures reach up to 87. That's your updated forecast from Shaw Local Radio. Currently, 66.
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2: Here's a look at your weather on Q Hit Music. Partly cloudy skies overnight with lows around 60. Mainly sunny Wednesday, highs level off around 88. That's your updated forecast from Shaw Local Radio. Currently 64.
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Okay, here's one. You know why the cow jumped over the moon? Because he was listening to some hot tunes? I don't know. Here's another one on Q Hit Music.

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1: Here's a look at your weather on Q Hit Music. Partly cloudy overnight with a low of 60. Lots of sunshine Wednesday. Daytime highs approaching 88. That's your updated forecast from Shaw Local Radio. 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
2: Here's a look at your weather on Q Hit Music. Partly cloudy overnight with a low of 60. Lots of sunshine Wednesday. Daytime highs approaching 88. That's your updated forecast from Shaw Local Radio. 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
1: 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Mainly sunny today with daytime highs approaching 88. Lows around 59. Tonight, clear skies. That's your updated forecast from Shaw Local Radio. Right now, it's 61 degrees.
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1: Hey, hey, happy hump day. My name is Penrod. Love to hear from you. 888-PENROD-1. It's your hotline to happiness. You can follow me on the social. Slide into my DMs. It's at Penrod Radio. It's pretty easy, I will say. Got Ella Langley on the way, plus Olivia Rodrigo coming up. It's the dynamic duo. Which one would be Batman and which one would be Robin here? The Kid Laroi, Justin Bieber. I just want you to stay.

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More good days together.

Okay, here's one. You know why the cow jumped over the moon? Because he was listening to some hot tunes? I don't know. Here's another one on Q Hit Music.

Drop Dead, Olivia Rodrigo. It's Penrod. Good morning. Happy birthday if today is your birthday, or happy anniversary if you're celebrating that. What else can we celebrate today? There's not a whole lot, I got to be honest with you. Yeah.

0: Cellophane Tape Day. You know what my wife just recently got me? Kind of cool thing. It's actually a tape dispenser that looks like a turntable. Yeah, apparently that was a thing for a while. So, yeah, she got that for me. National Grape Popsicle Day. I like the red ones. I don't like the grape ones. National Gray Day. We're not saluting the aliens either. Senior Health and Fitness Day. Sunscreen Protection Day. 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Remember when they used to play their own? I mean, I guess they still do. And finally, Nothing to Fear Day. The only thing we have to fear is snakes. That's what we fear.
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22: Mainly sunny today with daytime highs approaching 88. Lows around 59. Tonight, clear skies. That's your updated forecast from Shaw Local Radio. 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
23: Did you miss us? Okay, you don't have to answer that. We already know you did. 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

We won't waste your time rambling on and on with mumbo jumbo. 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

0: The Great Divide, the album has got the same name as that song. I don't know why they do that. No, I know why they do that. It makes it easier to name things. See, if I was an artist, I would name my album whatever, something completely different just to throw people off. Good news time. A cat in Australia definitely has 9 lives. At least just used up one of them. Survived a 14-story fall from an apartment balcony. A neighbor found it meowing on its lower floor balcony. So, like, it went 14 stories, but how big was the apartment building? I guess that's what I want to know. Veterinarians called it the highest fall they've ever seen. Despite the dramatic plunge, it only suffered a punctured lung and is expected to recover. How about that? Wow. That's a one lucky kitty right there. 14 stories. I would love to have seen that.
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0: Carpenter, Sabrina Carpenter. You know, I wonder if like her relatives were carpenters, like, you know, in the past. That's how she got the last name. I don't know. What else is going on? BTS won the Artist of the Year award at the AMAs. Plus, now they've got to deal with Oreo. The cookie. So you might as well just shut it down now. You can't get much better than that. The Pussycat Dolls return to the American Music Awards. Did a little medley of their tunage there. Joy Taylor thinks there would be drive-through abortions if men could get pregnant. She's a sportscaster. I mean, that's not a bad idea. I mean, I'm not joking. I'm just joking. Drake, he's got 42 songs in the Billboard Hot 100. Wow, that only leaves like 50, what, 8 for other people. But it broke Michael Jackson's record, so that's kind of cool. Lil Wayne got engaged. Congratulations to him. Bad Bunny has joined the Toy Story universe.
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11: Here's a look at your weather on Q Hit Music. Mainly sunny today with daytime highs approaching 88. Lows around 59. Tonight, clear skies. That's your updated forecast from Shaw Local Radio. 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
8: Mainly sunny today with daytime highs approaching 88. Lows around 59. Tonight, clear skies. That's your updated forecast from Shaw Local Radio. 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

0: runway. Robert F. Kennedy Jr. He's the Health and Human Services Secretary. He shared up a post on his X account and it's quoted, "Cheryl cheerleads the removal of a pair of black racers from Dr. Oz's patio." Yeah, in this video, Kennedy Jr. and his wife and Dr. Muhammad Oz were all hanging out on his patio, and apparently there was two black snakes there. And Kennedy Jr. picked them up with his bare hands. Yeah. Off camera, you can hear Dr. Oz saying, "They're having sex," which, I mean, that's dangerous. Yeah. But they're just black racers, which still, they're snakes. And I'm deathly afraid of snakes. I would have burned the house down. If I was there, I'd have been like, "Listen, Doc, we gotta burn this house down." So, I don't know. We'll see what happens with that. But stay away from snakes.
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8: 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Mainly sunny today with daytime highs approaching 88. Lows around 59. Tonight, clear skies. That's your updated forecast from Shaw Local Radio. 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
2: 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Don't you think I'm a little too young to be messed with like that?

0: You know who Danhausen is from the WWE? I mean, he's a crazy, doesn't even seem like a wrestler, kind of like a Dracula-esque type of guy. Well, apparently he put a hex on the Cavaliers, which caused the, Knicks to sweep them. Yeah. And now people are saying that Danhausen uncursed the Knicks. So will the Knicks go on and win the NBA Finals? They just won the Eastern Conference Finals. So we'll have to wait and see. Are the Knicks ready for victory? I don't know. But I think that the fact that Danhausen's brought in the conversation is wonderful.
1: Now be honest, you're bored, aren't you?
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0: You know, I've only eaten at a Chipotle once in my life. One time. It was okay. I'm not saying it's bad, but I've only eaten there one time in my life. And now they're rolling out a limited edition $2.50 taco happy hour. Why are they doing this? Well, they want to get people to come back, apparently. Yeah. They're going to do it in Kansas City, Missouri, Orlando, Florida, and Tampa, Florida. And it's between 2 and 5 Monday through Friday. It's been dubbed the Power Up with Chipotle. $2.50, I guess that's not too bad. But it's only in those select markets right now. So I would like to take a trip and go try it because that's worth it for $2.50, even though gas is like $18 right now. Why not drive 6 hours to try it? Whatever it is.
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13: Mainly sunny today with daytime highs approaching 88. Lows around 59. Tonight, clear skies. That's your updated forecast from Shaw Local Radio. 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

When'd you get so hot? That's what she's asking. I'll say, I don't know, a couple of years ago. I woke up like it, right? My name is Penrod. Got Dame Apollo on the way. Here's Bruno Mars.

Getting ready for the big game? Then let Q-Hit Music be the soundtrack to your game day party. Our hits will enhance that touchdown, double that three-pointer, and hit a gazillion home runs. 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I never met

0: Dracula, Tame Impala, good morning. It's Penrod. I bet you Dracula uses sunscreen, right? Because, well, he can't, the sun burns him. Yeah, I think I remember that in that Dracula movie. I just want to celebrate Twilight. Yeah, they put on that thick stuff on their faces. I just want to celebrate another day of life. Happy birthday if today is your birthday. It's also Cellophane Tape Day. My wife got me something really cool. It's actually a tape dispenser that looks like a turntable. So very cool. Great Popsicle Day. Senior Fitness Day. Old Time Radio Player Piano Day. Did I say National Gray Day? And finally, Nothing to Fear Day. There's nothing to fear but snakes. That's what there is to fear.
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9: Here's a look at your weather on Q Hit Music. Mainly sunny skies today with daytime highs approaching 88. Lows level off around 59. Tonight, clear skies. That's your updated forecast from Shaw Local Radio. Right now, it's 70 degrees.
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0: Do you have coffee yet this morning? According to some new research, coffee can be good for anxiety, coming from the University College Cork. Yeah, how about that? Researchers found that both regular and decaf coffee may help improve your mood, focus, and even reduce your anxiety. The study linked how coffee affects the gut-brain axis and even discovered that the decaf coffee even appeared to support learning and memory. The caffeinated coffee was linked to improved focus and lower stress levels. So, if you're not a coffee drinker, maybe it's time to start becoming one. And get this, old Penrod, your buddy right here, started drinking some iced coffee here lately. I mean, I kind of dabbled in it. Let me just tell you that. I've been dabbling in it a little bit more. But now it's a little more on the reg. That Black Rifle, they've got the iced mocha. I like that stuff. I think you could probably tell, too, because I'm wired.
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0: You know, she took singing lessons. She thought she'd only be able to sing really quiet like this. 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Do you like Blue Moon beer? I do. I do. And what is it? I forget the name of the company. Miller Coors, I think, owns the Blue Moon brand. But they're finally fulfilling their name. They're making their beer blue for this weekend only. Participating bars, more than 30 different markets, will serve a limited edition blue version of the Belgian white ale, which, I mean, it's white. Why not make it white? Part of this promotion that they got going on. 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So Blue Moon, actually Blue Moon. I like the yellow. It looks fine, yellowish, you know. Why not make it white? It is a Belgian white ale, so I don't know. I'll have some.
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10: Mainly sunny skies today with daytime highs approaching 88. Lows level off around 59. Tonight, clear skies. That's your updated forecast from Shaw Local Radio. 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

You know, there's like a shocking trend going on right now in Hollywood with male actors, and I think we kind of spotted it first with Jim Carrey. Now people are raising concern about Matthew McConaughey. And facelifts. You can barely recognize some of these dudes. Listen, I love my face. Well, I don't love it, but I don't want another one. This one's, I'm content. Okay.

0: So easy, Olivia Dean. You ever wish your dog or cat could talk? There's a company, Petty Chat. Yeah, and they use artificial intelligence to, well, basically interpret what your vocalizations of your dog or cat is. Yeah, they say they could do it with 95% accuracy. Mike, 95% accuracy. My question, again, do all dogs and cats make the same noises? Because I have dos dogs, two dogs, dogs, and they make noises, but I never paid attention to see if the barks are the same. Because how do they know if this works remarkably well on your dog? You know what I mean? Would you, if it was cheap enough, I would buy it. Yeah. They say this is some things that it translates. Leave me alone. I want some treats. Pay attention to me. I want to play outside. I want to sleep on your lap. I'm hungry. Throw the toy. Give me belly rubs. Let's go. That's some of the things that they translate to. So give me one. We'll try it. We'll put it on my dog. Maybe put it on my brother. See how it works out. Because, I mean, if anything, it'll probably help my brother out.
1: Now, be honest. You're bored, aren't you? Penrod Radio Show.
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8: Mainly sunny skies today with daytime highs approaching 88. Lows level off around 59. Tonight, clear skies. That's your updated forecast from Shaw Local Radio. Right now, 75.
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Don't hesitate to meditate. There are more good days together.

0: Noah and the Great Divide. My name is Penrod. Good news time. Good news. A cat in Australia somehow survived a 14-story fall from an apartment balcony. The neighbor found it meowing in on a much lower floor. Veterinarians called in the call it the highest fall they've ever seen. Despite the plunge, only suffered a minor punctured lung. But it's going to be okay. A minor punctured lung. Okay. But still, proving cats have 9 lives. I wonder if it landed on its feet.
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0: Teddy swims and going before I get gone. What did I miss today? You might want to know about Olivia Rodrigo's intimate Barcelona show that she did, getting the whole concert film treatment. Yes, there's a teaser out if you want to check it out. Kalani's doing a North American tour. Just announced that. Bad Bunny's joining Toy Story. That's right. He's in the Toy Story universe now. Shaggy, he just celebrated four decades of wins with a brand new lottery LP. He says, I've always bet on myself. Yeah, but he also went to jail for a while, too, didn't he? Yeah, or, wasn't him. Lil Wayne got engaged, apparently, earlier this year. Cardi B says she's going to perform at the 2027 AMAs. Don't hold your breath. Drake, he's got 42 songs in the Billboard Hot 100, breaking Michael Jackson's record. So congratulations to Drake. BTS not only won the Artist of the Year at the AMA Awards, now they've teamed up with Oreo. Doesn't get any better than that, if you ask me.
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9: Here's a look at your weather on Q Hit Music. Mainly sunny skies today with daytime highs approaching 88. Lows level off around 59. Tonight, clear skies. That's your updated forecast from Shaw Local Radio. 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

0: runway. From The Devil Wears Prada 2 soundtrack, that is new music from Gaga and Doechii. That's right, what a combo. The track is called Runway. It's right here where we are now on the runway to the perfect hump day playlist. We got all the best sounds for you. More to come just around the corner, including Drake on deck next.
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8: Mainly clear skies today with daytime highs approaching 88. Clear skies tonight, lows dip down to about 59. Bright sunshine expected tomorrow, high of 80. That's your updated forecast from Shaw Local Radio. Right now, it's 79 degrees.
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0: crazy to think that rising star is not even 21 yet, but he will be this summer. That's Somber with Homewrecker, new music. We got more great sounds to come. Stick around. On Deck, Masked Wolf on the way, Sabrina Carpenter 2, and a few surprises up next.
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1: Astro, no.

ocean. Okay, here's one. You know why the cow jumped over the moon? Because he was listening to some hot tunes? I don't know. Here's another one on Q Hit Music.

0: That is BTS, who will be part of something very cool this summer, the first ever World Cup halftime show. The first halftime show for the World Cup. Now, Madonna and Shakira also involved, and it might not even be their only halftime show. There's rumblings. They could be the artists selected for next year's Super Bowl halftime show as well. We'll keep you updated. Nothing official until this fall. But for now, coming up, more great sounds right here. So stick around. It's more of the Perfect Wednesday playlist next.
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12: High level off around 88 today under mainly sunny skies. Tonight, lows around 59. Bright sunshine expected. Tomorrow, high temperatures reach up to 81. That's your updated forecast from Shaw Local Radio. Right now, 79.
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We won't waste your time rambling on and on with mumbo jumbo. 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

0: Tame Impala with Jenny. That is Dracula. Coming up, more of your favorites, so don't go far. Ariana Grande, Olivia Dean, and Alola Young, all on the way next.
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9: High level offer on 88 today, under mainly sunny skies. Tonight, lows around 59. Bright sunshine expected. Tomorrow, high temperatures reach up to 81. That's your updated forecast from Shaw Local Radio. Right now, it's 81 degrees.
10: Did you miss us? Okay, you don't have to answer that. We already know you did. 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

0: 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Yeah, we turning it up.
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0: That is Lola Young, who's been working on something that sounds pretty cool. She's been partnering with James Blake, who has produced a new song for her. I cannot wait to check this out. Keep your ears open for that one. In the meantime, keep those ears open on the way. Justin Bieber coming straight for you next.
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0: She won top pop honors at the American Music Awards on Monday night. That's Sabrina Carpenter with Feather. Coming up, more great sounds for you, so lock it in. 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
9: High level offer on 88 today under mainly sunny skies. Tonight, lows around 59. Bright sunshine expected. Tomorrow, high temperatures reach up to 81. That's your updated forecast from Shaw Local Radio. Right now, it's 81 degrees.
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14: Ample sunshine expected this afternoon with daytime highs approaching 88. Clear skies again tonight, lows dip down to about 59. That's your updated forecast from Shaw Local Radio. Right now, 81.
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0: That is Somber with Homewrecker. On the way, an artist who says he will not do any more features on other people's music unless, a big unless, it's Daft Punk. If they reunite and want him to be featured, he will absolutely do it. For now, I've got The Weeknd teaming up with Daft Punk. On the way, Starboy next.
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10: Ample sunshine expected this afternoon with daytime highs approaching 88. Clear skies again tonight, lows dip down to about 59. That's your updated forecast from Shaw Local Radio. Right now, 86.
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0: If you're in the mood for a good cry, check out his new record. It's a little sad, but in a really good way, but it does tug at the heartstrings. Noah Kahan right there with the title track from his new record. It's called The Great Divide. Around the way, more great sounds for you. Stick around. BTS on deck next.
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0: That is the Biebs. You heard Ariana Grande before that. And BTS, who won big on Monday night at the American Music Awards, winning some of the top recognitions of the evening, including Artist of the Year and Best Male K-Pop Artist. I mean, I think we definitely saw that one coming. Definitely a congrats going out to BTS. They are unstoppable right now.
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7: Ample sunshine expected this afternoon with daytime highs approaching 88. Clear skies again tonight, lows dip down to about 59. That's your updated forecast from Shaw Local Radio. Right now, 86.
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0: Runway. Gaga and Doechii, that is Runway, their contribution to the Devil Wears Prada 2 soundtrack. What a combo. I hope there's more collabs in our future from those two. Coming up, more great sounds here. Raven Lanae, Chapel Rowan, and more up next.
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10: Ample sunshine expected this afternoon with daytime highs approaching 88. Clear skies again tonight, lows dip down to about 59. That's your updated forecast from Shaw Local Radio. Right now, it's 88 degrees.
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0: hear the same. A pop princess block of sounds right there. Pink Pantheress and Zara Larsson. You heard Raven Lane and Chapel Rowan too. Now let's throw some male energy in to balance things out. In fact, a back-flipping fool just around the corner. Benson Boone is on the way.
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0: That is Taylor Swift, who has received a lot of accolades in her day. I think we can all agree. But this one has to be up near the top. Paul McCartney recently said that he can see some likeness between the Beatles and Tay-Tay. You know, I can see it too, because there was definitely a fandom for both artists. And that's a pretty big honor to have Paul McCartney saying that. So Taylor Swift, another accolade for the resume. A pretty cool one, right?
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10: Ample sunshine expected this afternoon with daytime highs approaching 88. Clear skies again tonight, lows dip down to about 59. That's your updated forecast from Shaw Local Radio. Right now, it's 88 degrees.
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0: What a combo. 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That is Dracula. And around the way, we got more great sounds for you. In fact, I have got Victoria Monet, also Somber, and Huntrix, all coming at you next.
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7: Ample sunshine expected this afternoon with daytime highs approaching 88. Clear skies again tonight, lows dip down to about 59. That's your updated forecast from Shaw Local Radio. 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

0: If you're a K-pop Demon Hunter fan, that one was for you, Huntrix with Golden. Of course, we do know that the Global World Tour is happening. We just don't know a lot of the details yet. When we know more, don't you worry, we'll pass them along. For now, I know what you want to hear, more of your favorites. I got Sabrina Carpenter, BTS, and Tate McRae all just around the corner next.
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1: 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You know why the cow jumped over the moon? 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I don't know. 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

0: That is Tate McRae before that BTS, who cleaned up Monday night at the American Music Awards. Now, it wasn't the first time, probably not going to be the last time, but they did score some pretty big accolades for the night, including Artist of the Year. So a big congrats going out to BTS. Around the way, more great sounds for your Wednesday. Lock it in. 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
10: Ample sunshine expected this afternoon with daytime highs approaching 90. 59 tonight. Mainly clear tomorrow. High temperatures reach up to 81. That's your updated forecast from Shaw Local Radio. Currently, it's 90 degrees.
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Cat's Eye, Gabriella here on Q at Music 97.7 103.3. It's the Afternoon Daydream brought to you by Marquette Academy. Currently it's 3:07 in the afternoon. It is a whopping 90 degrees outside. Yes, you heard me correctly. 90 degrees. It's the hottest it's been in a very long time. For all of you who've been waiting on summer, you've been praying for it to come. It's kind of finally here. I hope you're happy. Got a great show lineup for you today. I got games and prizes coming your way. The Our Request Hour, of course, is coming up at 6. It's your chance to hear your favorite music exactly when you want to. And as always, I have the soundtrack to not only your life, but mine as well, to get us through it all. It is hump day, but because we had a shorter week, I guess you can kind of still say it's hump day because it technically is halfway through the week. I'm still looking at the weather. It is supposed to go down, but it's still going to be in the 80s. But man, it's 90 degrees outside. But to accompany this hot weather, I got some hot hits for you. Let's keep it rolling with Olivia Dean. Here's So Easy. 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

Shaboozy, good news here on Q at Music. It's the afternoon daydream, currently 317. It is 90 degrees outside, and for all my Oreo fans and also all my BTS fans, or especially those who happen to be a fan of both, congratulations, because Oreo and BTS are teaming up for some limited edition cookies. They're coming out next month. They are purple and they have a brown sugar pancake flavor theme. That's a lot. It's inspired by a popular Korean street food called Hotok. There are 13 different designs on the cookies in recognition of the 13 years since BTS has made their debut. Some of the designs have like their light stick, they have a finger heart, their logo, and the words "Our Universe, BTS Army." So be on the lookout for these cute cookies. I'm looking at them now. They're purple, my favorite color, and they have all the different designs on them. My favorite one is probably like the heart with a little bit of like a couple like little hearts on the outside, and then they have like the little like fingers crossed in the middle. It's so cute. But yes, the BTS cookies are coming in June. Get ready. Here's Ella Langley. It's Q at Music.

0: Ariana Grande, God is a Woman, here on Q with Music. It's the Afternoon Daydream, 3:25 in the afternoon, 90 degrees outside. And there's an abundance of things going on this weekend, including Hornbaker Gardens is doing a leaf casting workshop. It's going to be this upcoming Saturday. And Zane actually got a chance to sit down with Tila Ward from Hornbaker Gardens to get a little bit more info about this weekend's events. So I'm going to turn it on over to them.
1: I'm in with Tila Ward with Hornbaker Gardens, and they're looking forward to getting a very big event started. But before we get to that, how you doing today, Tila?
2: I'm good. How are you?
1: Doing just fine. Now, I've heard that you've got this big workshop that's sold out the past couple of years. You've done it, a leaf casting event. Could you tell me a little bit about how the last couple of years went?
2: Yeah, it's a super fun workshop. The participants get to create a little garden sculpture, and we use like some of our giant hosta leaves or some other leaves to create this beautiful garden art. And it's been sold out. Everyone has really enjoyed it. Our staff got to participate the first year and they all had fun. So
1: good. All right. So this is not just a chance to get out of the house, it's also a chance to make some nice garden art and put a little bit of a personal spin on things. That's very exciting. Now, I've heard that there might be some items you might need to bring in for yourself. Could you tell me a little bit about that?
2: Yeah, so we provide all of the materials, but sometimes people might need something to transport their piece home, because when they leave here, it's not going to be dry and they'll have to let it sit and dry before they take it out off of their little mold. So sometimes it's helpful for them to bring a cookie sheet or a piece of plywood. We provide a surface for them to work on, but just something to transport their piece home.
1: Okay. And for those of you out there looking to join in on this event, I hear there are some spots open. Can you tell me a little bit about that one?
2: Yeah, we have in our 10 a.m. workshop, we have 4 spots available in that. And then in our 1 p.m. workshop, we have 15 spots available there.
1: All right. And then once again, that is as time of recording. So things could change. Make sure you keep checking in with that. Don't miss out on this event, because it sounds like it's going to be a good one. Like we said, it sold out the last couple of years, and this year sounds like we're on track for it. For people who are looking maybe for a little bit of extra information before the event so they know what's going down, where can I send them?
2: You can send them to hornbakergardens.com. And then there's a tab at the top of the website called Events, and they'll find the link to register under Leaf Casting Workshop.
1: All right, perfect. Hopefully we get plenty of people coming out, not just for this event, but for all the others you got going on out there. Thank you so much, Tila. I appreciate it.
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13: Ample sunshine expected this afternoon with daytime highs approaching 90. 59 tonight. Mainly clear tomorrow. High temperatures reach up to 81. That's your updated forecast from Shaw Local Radio. Currently, it's 90 degrees.
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0: Imagine Dragons here on Q and Music. It's the afternoon daydream, currently 3:38 in the afternoon. 90 degrees outside, and Stage 212 is getting ready to hold auditions for their off-season production of the musical comedy Firebringer. It's going to be at 6 o'clock on Friday and at 1 o'clock on Saturday. And they need a cast of 13 people for various lead and supporting roles, and they are looking for people 18 and older. Auditions will consist of reading from the script, and also a dance combination will be taught. And auditioners may sing 60 seconds of a comedic musical theater song. They do ask that you wear appropriate footwear and also bring a backing track and comfortable shoes and clothes. You can also do a video submission, and they will be accepted through 1 o'clock on Saturday. Those submissions must include a side reading, a 60-second comedic musical theater song performance with a backing track and a dance combo. And those videos can be submitted as YouTube links or MP4 videos to isaacalvarado101@gmail.com. But make sure you fill out the registration forms over at stage212.org. 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

0: Taylor Swift, Elizabeth Taylor here on Q Hit Music. It's the Afternoon Daydream, currently 3:49 in the afternoon, 90 degrees outside, and this weekend the Illinois Valley Pistol Shrimp are having their country music and barbecue night. They're going to have performances from Dirt Road Reckoning and also food from Tony's Butt Shack and also Doghouse in LaSalle. And the game's going to start at about 6:30 on Friday over at Schweikert Stadium in Veterans Memorial Park. Now, it is free to go, and you can head on over to PistolShrimpBaseball.com if you need a little bit more information. But check that on out this weekend. Coming up next are your Q and Music Pets of the Week, brought to you by Central Bank Illinois. 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
9: Ample sunshine expected this afternoon with daytime highs approaching 90. 59 tonight. Mainly clear tomorrow. High temperatures reach up to 81. That's your updated forecast from Shaw Local Radio. Currently, it's 90 degrees.
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Somber. That was Homewrecker here on Cued Music 97.7, 103.3. It's the Afternoon Daydream. Currently 4:08 in the afternoon. It's 90 degrees. And it is now time for your... Cued Music Pets of the Week, brought to you by Central Bank Illinois, where their central focus is you. This week, we are featuring two handsome fellas on our website up for adoption over at Ivar. We're featuring Felix the dog and the cat in the hat. Let's start out with Felix. Felix is a handsome fella. He's 2 to 3 years old. He's a husky mix. He's tall and full of fun. He has a playful spirit and he gets along great with other dogs. He loves to run around and play and he's patiently awaiting his forever home. Now, it's unknown how he is with cats or with kids. However, Ivar can assist with testing him out in those areas if need be. He is so cute. He is black and white and he looks like he's full of fun. He has some striking blue eyes as well. Then we have the cat in the hat, and this little fella is very goofy and loving. He's a 7-year-old little black and white cat. He is selective about what other cats he hangs around, but he's very curious, and he likes to know what's going on. So check this fella out. He looks like he's full of personality, full of charisma. Both the cat in the hat and Felix are up for adoption over at Illinois Valley Animal Rescue. If you're interested in adopting, you can fill out an application over on their website, illinoisvalleyanimalrescue.net. Those are your Pets of the Week, brought to you by Central Bank Illinois. Still got lots of show. We're going to keep it rolling with Alex Warren. Here's Ordinary. 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
1: Mal Smith here on Cued Music. It's the afternoon daydream. It's 4:18 in the afternoon, 90 degrees outside. And this weekend, the LaSalle County Historical Society, Mendota Museum and Historical Society, and Village of Troy Grove are teaming up to present Wildville Days. It's going to be this Saturday and Sunday, and the event features a variety of different family-friendly activities, including some historical reenactments, some live performances, some special exhibits, and also more activities at various locations in Mendota, Troy Grove, and Utica. And they're also going to have a free trolley service to take you between all the different locations. They have an event page on Facebook that you can check out if you want a little bit more info in case you're interested in checking out this week's activities. It's called Wildville Days. It's going on in Troy Grove, Mendota, and Utica this weekend. Coming up in just a bit is your chance to win some free frozen custard with the Culver's Concrete Mix-Up Game. I hope you know your music. Right now, we're going to turn the dance floor into a runway with Gaga and Doechii. 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

0: Shaboozy with a bar song here on Qed Music. It's the afternoon daydream, 427, 90 degrees, and it is now time for the Culver's Concrete Mix-Up Game. Stop in for a Butterburger today at Culver's of Peru in Ottawa, and welcome to Delicious. Here's how the game works. I have a jumbled song clip, and if you can call in and correctly guess the name and artist of the song, you'll be the winner of a gift certificate for a free concrete mixer of your choosing. 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
0: 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It's the Culver's Concrete Mix-Up Game. 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
8: Clear skies tonight with a low of 59. Highs around 81 tomorrow. Lows dip down to about 54 tomorrow night, mainly clear skies. That's your updated forecast from Shaw Local Radio. 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
9: Did you miss us? Okay, you don't have to answer that. We already know you did. Let's get back to it on Qed Music.

0: Sienna Spiro here on Q-Hit Music. It's the Afternoon Daydream, currently 437. It is 90 degrees outside. And you know Anne Hathaway, the lady from The Devil Wears Prada, and all my real ones know her from movies like The Princess Diaries, Havoc, so on and so forth. Well, she just revealed that she was secretly half blind for 10 years. Now, she's currently 43, but when she was 40, she had what she calls a miracle surgery to fix an early onset cataract that was in her left eye. She said it impacted her vision so much that she was basically legally blind out of her left eye. She didn't realize how bad it had gotten until she could finally see the full spectrum. Now, the reason why she calls the surgery a miracle is because she says if she was a little bit older, like if she was two generations back, it wouldn't have been an option for her. But because she is the age that she is and she lives in the world that we live in right now with the technology advancements, she was able to get that taken care of. Well, Anne Hathaway, I'm glad that you can now finally see. You're listening to Q-Hit Music.
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0: Harry Styles with American Girls here on Cue and Music. It's the Afternoon Daydream, 448, 90 degrees outside. And for all my artists out there, the Ottawa Art League is looking for some adult amateur artists to participate in the 68th Annual Town and Country Art Show. It's going to be on June 6th over at Jeremiah Joe's in Ottawa. 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
10: Clear skies tonight with a low of 59. Highs around 81 tomorrow. Lows dip down to about 54 tomorrow night, mainly clear skies. That's your updated forecast from Shaw Local Radio. 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

Tame Impala and Jenny with Dracula here on Q Hit Music 97.7 103.3. It's the afternoon daydream, 5:08 in the afternoon. It's 91 degrees outside. And this weekend, if you're looking for something to put on your calendar, look no further than the city of LaSalle. They are having their music and arts festival this weekend. It's going to be over at Pulaski Park. Friday is going to have free entry and free parking, and you can check out some high-energy 90s rock music from Zazzle and also some hard rockin' music from 303. Then they also have the Artist Pavilion going on. That's going on starting at 4 o'clock, and it will showcase talented local and regional artists featuring a wide variety of mediums. You'll be able to meet these artists, learn about some of their creative processes, and maybe even take home something nice. They're going to have a beer tent. They're going to have food vendors out. So come on out, bring your lawn chairs, bring your friends, and have a great weekend full of music and art over in LaSalle. Still got lots of show, games, prizes, and the All Request Hour is still coming your way. Here's some new music from Teddy Swims. It's called Mr. Know-It-All. You're listening to Cute Music.

Halsey with Ego here on Cue with Music. It's the Afternoon Daydream, 519, 91 degrees. And join us this Saturday. We're going to be at the Spring Valley Boat Club broadcasting live for Shipwrecked Weekend. It's going to be one of the biggest parties of the year. They're going to have some great things going on for the kiddos at 8 a.m. They can have breakfast with Bingo and Bluey and Chase from Paw Patrol. They're also going to have face painting going on, bouncy houses. They're going to have a vendor show going on. There's going to be cardboard boat races, goldfish racing, pirate ship racing. They're going to have a 50-50 raffle. They're going to have food trucks out and some live music as well. So you don't want to miss out on all the great festivities going on this weekend over at the Spring Valley Boat Club with Shipwrecked Weekend. Coming up in just a bit, however, is your chance to win some free food with the Jimmy John's Freaky Fast Freebie Frenzy. I'll be testing your knowledge on various things in just a bit. Right now, it's my girl Taylor Swift. Here's Elizabeth Taylor. 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
1: 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The number is 815-224-2103. Again, that number is 815-224-2103. It's the Jimmy John's Freaky Fast Freebie Frenzy. 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

0: It's time for the Jimmy John's Freaky Fast Freebie Frenzy.
1: It's the Jimmy John's Freaky Fast Freebie Frenzy here on Q-Ed Music. Thank you for calling. You're talking today. Who's this?
2: This is Lexi.
1: Hey, Lexi. How's it going?
2: Good. How are you?
1: I'm doing great, Lexi. Are you ready for the Freaky Fast Freebie Frenzy?
2: I think so.
1: All right, Lexi, I will ask you a trivia question. I'll give you 10 seconds to answer. Once the buzzer sounds, Lexi, I do need an answer from you, and I will accept your first response, okay?
2: All right.
1: Lexi, May 5th, 1865 was the first time that Memorial Day was celebrated. However, it wasn't called Memorial Day. What was it called back then? Your 10 seconds starts now. All right, Lexi, what was his name?
2: Decoration Day, I believe.
1: Yes, it was, Lexi. Congratulations, it was Decoration Day.
2: Perfect.
1: You are taking away that free Jimmy John's. What's your favorite thing to get there?
2: I really like the Pepe.
1: All right, a new answer for a change. It's the first time in a long time I haven't heard the Turkey Tom.
2: Oh, yeah, not my favorite.
1: You know what? And that's perfectly fine. I appreciate that, Lexi. Big congratulations to Lexi, our winner today with the Jimmy John's Freaky Fast Freebie Frenzy. Make sure you tune in tomorrow for an opportunity to win some free food of your own. You're listening to Q-Ed Music.
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0: Calvin Harris and Ellie Goulding here on Q-Hit Music 97.7 103.3. It's the Afternoon Daydream. 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
1: Here's a look at your weather on Q Hit Music. Lows level off around 59 tonight under clear skies. Mainly sunny skies tomorrow. Highs level off around 81. That's your updated forecast from Shaw Local Radio. Currently 91.
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10: Lows level off around 59 tonight under clear skies. Mainly sunny skies tomorrow. Highs level off around 81. That's your updated forecast from Shaw Local Radio. Currently 91.
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0: Gone, Gone, Gone here on Q-Hit Music. 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It's 646, 90 degrees outside. 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
14: 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Let's get back to it on Q Hit Music.

Okay, here's one. You know why the cow jumped over the moon? 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I don't know. 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

Billie Eilish with Lunch here on Cue It Music. 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I'll see you tomorrow at 3 o'clock. I'm going to leave you with Ellie Goulding. Here's Love Me Like You Do. 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